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5: A risk of thunderstorms tonight and overnight with a low of 16. Cloudy with thunderstorms possible tomorrow, a high of 21.
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6: A risk of thunderstorms tonight and overnight with a low of 16. Cloudy with thunderstorms possible tomorrow, a high of 21.
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7: A risk of thunderstorms tonight and overnight with a low of 16. Cloudy with thunderstorms possible tomorrow, a high of 21.
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7: A risk of thunderstorms tonight and overnight with a low of 16. Cloudy with thunderstorms possible tomorrow, a high of 21.
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8: A risk of thunderstorms tonight and overnight with a low of 16. Cloudy with thunderstorms possible tomorrow, a high of 21.
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7: A risk of thunderstorms tonight and overnight with a low of 16. Cloudy with thunderstorms possible tomorrow, a high of 21.
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4: A risk of thunderstorms tonight and overnight with a low of 16. Cloudy with thunderstorms possible tomorrow, a high of 21.
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6: A risk of thunderstorms tonight and overnight with a low of 16. Cloudy with thunderstorms possible tomorrow, a high of 21.
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1: Good morning, I'm Richard Coffin. U.S. tariffs are having a direct impact on jobs in our area. RYAM confirms a temporary economic shutdown of operations at its Temiscaming site effective September 12th. The plant produces cellulose, pulp, and coated paperboard. Officials say an accurate number of employees impacted is not yet known because they'll have different waves, adding it will be less than 400. Also unknown is how long the shutdown will last. The company says it will affect all site operations with the exception of the wastewater treatment plant and boiler number 4, which will continue to operate. President of Unifor Local 233, Stefan Lefebvre, says it's another difficult day for their members. He says 2 years after the shutdown of the specialty cellulose line that impacted 260 jobs in Temiscaming, they're at the mercy of tariffs. Lefebvre adds it's a waiting game without the government's help and more Canadian demand for their products. The Temiscaming mill cannot survive the tariff war. He says a shutdown, for whatever the reason, equals layoffs. RYAM says should the tariff situation evolve, it may reconsider the decision. Officials in Nepal report 24 Canadians are among the hundreds of people missing after massive flash floods and mudslides in a border area of Nepal and China. Upwards of 160 people have reportedly been killed. Foreign Affairs Minister Anita Anand says Global Affairs Canada consular officials are in contact with local authorities and ready to assist Canadians in the region. On social media, Prime Minister Mark Carney says the flash floods are absolutely devastating and says the government is closely following the situation. Make sure you check your Lotto Max tickets from Tuesday night's draw. Ontario Lottery and Gaming says a $100,000 Max Plus prize was won on a ticket sold in North Bay. Officials say the winning ticket to the $10 million jackpot was sold in St. Catharines. A $100,000 Encore prize was won on a ticket purchased online at olg.ca. Several arts and culture organizations in Nipissing are receiving provincial funding. MPP Vic Fideli says $175,000 for the Ontario Arts Council will ensure the local groups can continue to have a positive impact on the economy, create good jobs, and draw in more visitors to Nipissing. The bulk of the money, over $71,000, goes to On Matogzi to continue serving artists and community members from Nipissing First Nation and surrounding area. Other recipients include the Near North Mobile Media Lab, Creative Industries North Bay, Lake Compagnon, Whitewater Gallery, and the North Bay Symphony. At Clean, Green, Beautiful North Bay is honoring the finalists and winners of this year's Streetscapes Initiative. A recognition event was held Sunday. Nipissing Serenity Hospice won the business category, while the property on Douglas Street won Edible Garden Honors. A property on 2nd Avenue was the Therapeutic Garden winner, with the McIntyre Street West property winning overall curb appeal. Officials say the annual initiative recognizes residents and businesses whose outdoor spaces enhance the beauty of North Bay while promoting environmental stewardship and community pride.
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2: Well, good morning. It is 6:03. Jet FM Sports, the Blue Jays with a nice win. 3-0 over the Royals. They are three games out of the wild card spot to play Kansas City tonight at 7. WNBA, the Toronto Tempo lost 90-78 to the Seattle Storm. North Bay Battalion training camp. We can check out some inter-squad games. They are free to go check out at the Gardens. 10:30 this morning, 5 today, and then 10:30 tomorrow morning. Canador Panther Volleyball, Sylvie LaPerrier is the new head coach. She's coached at St. Joseph's Scholar Hall. She's coached club volleyball and Team Ontario, and now coaching for the Canador Panthers.
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2: That's a Canador Panthers women's volleyball. Showers, risk of a thunderstorm this afternoon. 22 the high today. Tonight, cloudy and 8. And then tomorrow, a mix of sun and cloud and a high of 21. At 6:04, it's 18.
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3: Hi there, it's 17 minutes after 6. It's Thursday, August the 27th. We did have it in the sports. Worth mentioning again, if you are a huge Battalion fan of OHL hockey, dying to get back in the gardens, 10:30 this morning. Yeah, they're going to do their white and green game, so they split up the players, and they're going to throw in a little hockey action. 10:30 this morning, 5 this afternoon, and then tomorrow morning at 10:30. I know a few season ticket holders that will be there, especially if it's going to be rainy today. Go check out the Battalion. This is of course their training camp for 26-27. All right, it is 6:18.
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3: There is rain in the forecast today, and it's likely going to be on and off throughout the day today. Risk of a thunderstorm, 22 the high. Humidex actually pops in at 29. Tonight, cloudy at 8. Tomorrow, mix of sun and cloud and a high of 21. Here we are at 6:21, 18 degrees downtown.
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1: 6:24. Yeah. On the show today, we're going to talk about your cell phone disaster or near cell phone disaster. We have talked about cell phone disasters before. But let's talk about those. Plus, the time you saved it. Where you juggled it. It was about to go overboard in the boat. And somehow saved it at the last minute. Your cell phone disaster, your cell phone near disaster. Want to hear your stories today? 705-475-9915. And the time you dropped it in the toilet, that's the one we want.

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1: Good morning, I'm Richard Coffin. U.S. tariffs are having a direct impact on jobs in our area. RYAM confirms a temporary economic shutdown of operations at its Temiscaming site effective September 12th. The plant produces cellulose, pulp, and coated paperboard. Officials say an accurate number of employees impacted is not yet known because they'll have different waves, adding it will be less than 400. Also unknown is how long the shutdown will last. The company says it will affect all site operations with the exception of the wastewater treatment plant and boiler number 4, which will continue to operate. President of Unifor Local 233, Stéphane Lefebvre, says it's another difficult day for their members. He says 2 years after the shutdown of the specialty cellulose line that impacted 260 jobs in Temiscaming, they're at the mercy of tariffs. Lefebvre adds it's a waiting game without the government's help and more Canadian demand for their products. The Temiscaming mill cannot survive the tariff war. He says a shutdown, for whatever the reason, equals layoffs. RYAM says should the tariff situation evolve, it may reconsider the decision. Officials in Nepal report 24 Canadians are among the hundreds of people missing after massive flash floods and mudslides in a border area of Nepal and China. Upwards of 160 people have reportedly been killed. Foreign Affairs Minister Anita Anand says Global Affairs Canada consular officials are in contact with local authorities and ready to assist Canadians in the region. On social media, Prime Minister Mark Carney says the flash floods are absolutely devastating and says the government is closely following the situation. Someone in our area could be $100,000 richer thanks to Tuesday night's Lotto Max draw. Ontario Lottery and Gaming says a $100,000 Max Plus prize was won on a ticket sold in

0: community members from Nipissing First Nation and surrounding area. Other recipients include the Near North Mobile Media Lab, Creative Industries North Bay, Lake Compagnon, Whitewater Gallery, and the North Bay Symphony. And Clean, Green, Beautiful North Bay is honoring the finalists and winners of this year's Streetscapes Initiative. A recognition event was held Sunday. Nipissing Serenity Hospice won the business category, while the property on Douglas Street won Edible Garden Honors. A property on 2nd Avenue was the Therapeutic Garden winner, with a McIntyre Street West property winning overall curb appeal. Officials say the annual initiative recognizes residents and businesses whose outdoor spaces enhance the beauty of North Bay while promoting environmental stewardship and community pride.
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2: Good morning, 6:33, Jet FM Sports. Jays won 3-0 over the Royals. They are now three games out of the wild card spot. They play Kansas City again tonight at 7. WNBA, the Toronto Tempo lost 90-78 to the Seattle Storm. North Bay Battalion training camp continues, and you can check out some inter-squad games. They've got one this morning, 10:30, and then 5 o'clock, and then tomorrow, 10:30. Canador Panther Volleyball, Sylvie LaPerriere is the new head coach for the women's team. She's coached club volleyball, St. Joseph's Scollard Hall since 2015, and Team Ontario.
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2: Showers on and off today. Risk of a thunderstorm this afternoon. 22 the high. Tonight cloudy and 8 tomorrow. A mix of sun and cloud and a high of 21. At 6:34... It is 18.
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3: Hi there, it's 6:42. It's Mike here. Good morning. We're talking about your cell phone. Did you lose it? Did you crack it? It's a $1,000 piece of technology we just kind of willy-nilly carry around with us. Oh, we let the kids use it. If it were anything else, but these things, they go through the washing machine. Maybe you left it on the roof of your car, drove away. Whatever happened, I want to hear how you killed your own cell phone. It's 705-475-9915. Call me, text me. What did you do to your cell phone? Let's see here. Let's try this. 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What did you do to your cell phone?
4: Okay, I have a good cell phone story for you. At one point, I used to carry my cell phone in my back pocket of my jeans.
3: Yep.
4: I had to go do my business.
3: Yep.
4: Went and sat down, did my business. As I'm pulling up my pants, my cell phone fell into the toilet.
3: Oh!
4: But it was one of those automatic flushing toilets.
3: Oh!
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3: Wow. What do you put that in a bag of rice? What do you do with that? All right. Good start to our cell phone. What killed your cell phone? Okay, it's 6:44.
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0: Showers kind of on and off today. Risk of a thunderstorm this afternoon. 22 for the high. Tonight, cloudy and 8. Tomorrow, sun cloud and 21. At 6:56, it is 18.
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1: Good morning, I'm Richard Coffin. U.S. tariffs are having a direct impact on jobs in our area. RYAM confirms a temporary economic shutdown of operations at its Temiscaming site effective September 12th. The plant produces cellulose, pulp, and coated paperboard. Officials say an accurate number of employees impacted is not yet known because they'll have different waves, adding it will be less than 400. Also unknown is how long the shutdown will last. The company says it will affect all site operations with the exception of the wastewater treatment plant and boiler number 4, which will continue to operate. President of Unifor Local 233, Stefan Lefebvre, says it's another difficult day for their members. He says 2 years after the shutdown of the specialty cellulose line that impacted 260 jobs in Temiscaming, they're at the mercy of tariffs. Lefebvre adds it's a waiting game, and without the government's help and more Canadian demand for their products, the Temiscaming mill cannot survive the tariff war. He says a shutdown, for whatever the reason, equals layoffs. RYAM says should the tariff situation evolve, it may reconsider the decision. Officials in Nepal report 24 Canadians are among the hundreds of people missing after massive flash floods and mudslides in a border area of Nepal and China. Upwards of 160 people have reportedly been killed. Foreign Affairs Minister Anita Anand says Global Affairs Canada consular officials are in contact with local authorities and ready to assist Canadians in the region. On social media, Prime Minister Mark Carney says the flash floods are absolutely devastating and says the government is closely following the situation. Make sure you check your Lotto Max tickets from Tuesday night's draw. Ontario Lottery and Gaming says a $100,000 Max Plus prize was won on a ticket sold in North Bay. Officials say the winning ticket to the $10 million jackpot was sold in St. Catharines. A $100,000 Encore prize was won on a ticket purchased online at olg.ca. Several arts and culture organizations in Nipissing are receiving provincial funding. MPP Vic Fideli says $175,000 for the Ontario Arts Council will ensure the local groups can continue to have a positive impact on the economy, create good jobs, and draw in more visitors to Nipissing. The bulk of the money, over $71,000, goes to On Montagsy to continue serving artists and community members from Nipissing First Nation and surrounding area. Other recipients include the Near North Mobile Media Lab, Creative Industries North Bay, Lake Compagnon, Whitewater Gallery, and the North Bay Symphony. A clean, green, beautiful North Bay is honoring the finalists and winners of this year's Streetscapes Initiative. A recognition event was held Sunday. Nipissing Serenity Hospice won the business category, while the property on Douglas Street won Edible Garden Honors. A property on 2nd Avenue was the Therapeutic Garden winner, with the McIntyre Street West property winning overall curb appeal. Officials say the annual initiative recognizes residents and businesses whose outdoor spaces enhance the beauty of North Bay while promoting environmental stewardship and community pride.
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2: 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It's 7:04 Jet FM Sports. The Jays won 3-0 over the Royals. They are now three games out of the wild card spot. They play Kansas City again tonight at 7. WNBA, the Toronto Tempo lost 90-78 to the Seattle Storm. North Bay Battalion training camp going on this week, and you can check out some inter-squad games today. 10:30 this morning, and then 5 this afternoon, and then 10:30 tomorrow morning. Canador Panther Volleyball with an announcement. Sylvie LePerrier is the new head coach of the women's team. She's coached club volleyball, St. Joseph's Collard Hall since 2015, and Team Ontario, and the new women's volleyball coach at Canador.
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2: Showers, risk of a thunderstorm this afternoon, 22 for the high today. Tonight, cloudy and 8. Tomorrow, a mix of sun and cloud and 21. At 7:05, it's 18.
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1: Is that too cliche? 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
3: Oh, lots of people calling in about this. So today we're talking about destroying your cell phone. The toilet seems to be the clubhouse winner here on destroying cell phones. Apparently there are many people who have watched their phone make that horrible little journey from pocket to somewhere kind of midair to kerplunk. One person described picking up their jeans and having the phone fly out of the pocket in like a perfect arc straight into the toilet. And I'm like, the way they're talking about it, that's not bad luck. That's Olympic level accuracy. Maybe we should have some sort of competition. How did you destroy your cell phone? 705-475-9915. You can call me. You can text me. Let's get another story here. 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How'd you destroy your cell phone?
4: I lost my cell phone when I got all my laundry together, put it on top of my basket, and I guess it went down by the time I got to the basement, and I couldn't find it. And it was washing in the washing machine.
3: Ah, of course it was.
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3: I feel like I've done that same thing. Not wash the cell phone, though. But you know what you're doing? You're talking about, because I'll be listening to podcasts or listening to face long form, like, say, the Facebook Reels or whatever. And as I just, I would throw it on top because you put it in your pocket and it flips to the next reel, or you put it in your pocket and you can't hear it right. So you just throw it on top. And if it were to sneak down, but I mean, I'm listening to something, so I would notice the sound disappear at least.
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1: Showers, risk of a thunderstorm this afternoon. 22 the high today. Tonight cloudy and 8. Tomorrow a mix of sun and cloud and a high of 21. At 7:24, it's 18.
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1: Good morning, I'm Richard Coffin. U.S. tariffs are having a direct impact on jobs in our area. RYAM confirms a temporary economic shutdown of operations at its Temiscaming site effective September 12th. The plant produces cellulose, pulp, and coated paperboard. Officials say an accurate number of employees impacted is not yet known because they'll have different waves, adding it will be

0: the tariff situation evolve, it may reconsider the decision. Officials in Nepal report 24 Canadians are among the hundreds of people missing after massive flash floods and mudslides in a border area of Nepal and China. Upwards of 160 people have reportedly been killed. Foreign Affairs Minister Anita Anand says Global Affairs Canada consular officials are in contact with local authorities and ready to assist Canadians in the region. On social media, Prime Minister Mark Carney says the flash floods are absolutely devastating and says the government is closely following the situation. Someone in our area could be $100,000 richer thanks to Tuesday night's Lotto Max draw. Ontario Lottery and Gaming says a $100,000 Max Plus prize was won on a ticket sold in North Bay. Officials say the winning ticket to the $10 million jackpot was sold in St. Catharines, with a $100,000 Encore prize won on a ticket purchased online at olg.ca. Several arts and culture organizations in Nipissing are receiving provincial funding. MPP Vic Fideli says $175,000 from the Ontario Arts Council will ensure the local groups can continue to have a positive impact on the economy, create good jobs, and draw in more visitors to Nipissing. The bulk of the money, over $71,000, goes to On Montagsy to continue serving artists and community members from Nipissing First Nation and surrounding area. Other recipients include the Near North Mobile Media Lab, Creative Industries North Bay, Lake Compagnon, Whitewater Gallery, and the North Bay Symphony. A clean, green, beautiful North Bay is honoring the finalists and winners of this year's Streetscapes Initiative. A recognition event was held Sunday. Nipissing Serenity Hospice won the business category, while the property on Douglas Street won Edible Garden Honors. A property on 2nd Avenue was the Therapeutic Garden winner, with the McIntyre Street West property winning overall curb appeal. Officials say the annual initiative recognizes residents and businesses whose outdoor spaces enhance the beauty of North Bay while promoting environmental stewardship and community pride.
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4: 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The Jays won 3-0 over the Royals. The three games out of the wildcard spot right now. They play Kansas City again tonight at 7. WNBA, the Toronto Tampo lost 90-78 to the Seattle Storm. North Bay Battalion training camp continues. You can check out some inter-squad games today. 10:30 this morning, then 5 this afternoon, and then 10:30 tomorrow morning. Canador Panther women's volleyball. Sylvie LaPerriere is now the new head coach of that women's team. She's coached club volleyball, St. Joseph's Scollard Hall since 2015, and Team Ontario.
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4: Showers on and off today. Risk of a thunderstorm this afternoon. 22 the high. Tonight, cloudy and 8. Tomorrow, a mix of sun and cloud and 21. At 7:36, it's 18.
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0: We're talking about cell phones today. It's Monahan in the Morning here, 106.3 Jet FM, 746. Yeah, how did you destroy your cell phone? Justin has sent in a text here, and let's just go through it. A couple of stories, he says. Pulled my phone out of my pocket in Walmart, instantly slipped out of my hand, fell, hit a tiny rock, shattered the screen, protector, broke the LCD, everything. Second story, you're not having good luck with your phone here. Another phone got dropped between the couch cushions, right between the footrest mechanism. I can see this not going well. Upon freeing it, it was stuck. The entire screen was shattered and the LCD was leaking into itself, slowly dying over the next couple of weeks until the whole screen went dark. Thanks, Justin. That's two. Somewhere in North Bay right now, somebody's doing laundry, and they're hearing clunk, clunk, clunk, clunk. And they're thinking, what did I leave in my pocket? Congratulations, you've just discovered your phone. When you get it out of there, like, you just start bargaining with technology. Come on, buddy, you can make it, you can make it. Where's the rice? Get me rice! What's your dumbest phone-killing mistake? 705-475-9915. Let's see. How does this? So, somebody online here, and I know that you had your phone went into the laundry. Did you get it before the full cycle went through?
1: No, I didn't.
0: You just left it in there.
1: And then they told me to put, I called Apple and they told me to put it in rice and all. It didn't do anything. Like, I just had to buy another phone.
0: Wow. Did you get an upgrade?
1: Yes, I did. I got that new one there.
0: It's the 17 or the 17 Pro. The 18 will be out. Like, the 18 Pro is out in September, but, like, a basic 18 would be, like, I think it's March. Anyway. 749.
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1: 7:54, Battalion hitting the ice this morning, 10:30, and then 5 o'clock you can check out. 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Here it comes. 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
1: Here comes another shower. Well, downtown area anyway. Showers on and off. Risk of a thunderstorm this afternoon. 22 for the high. Tonight, cloudy and 8. Tomorrow, a mix of sun and cloud and 21. It's 7:57. It's 18.
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1: Good morning, I'm Richard Coffin. U.S. tariffs are having a direct impact on jobs in our area. RYAM confirms a temporary economic shutdown of operations at its Temiscaming site effective September 12th. The plant produces cellulose, pulp, and coated paperboard. Officials say an accurate number of employees impacted is not yet known because they'll have different waves, adding it will be less than 400. Also unknown is how long the shutdown will last. The company says it will affect all site operations with the exception of the wastewater treatment plant and boiler number 4, which will continue to operate. President of Unifor Local 233, Stefan Lefebvre, says it's another difficult day for their members. He says 2 years after the shutdown of the specialty cellulose line that impacted 260 jobs in Temiscaming, they're at the mercy of tariffs. Lefebvre adds it's a waiting game, and without the government's help and more Canadian demand for their products, the Temiscaming mill cannot survive the tariff war. He says a shutdown, for whatever the reason, equals layoffs. RYAM says should the tariff situation evolve, it may reconsider the decision. Officials in Nepal report 24 Canadians are among the hundreds of people missing after massive flash floods and mudslides in a border area of Nepal and China. Upwards of 160 people have reportedly been killed. Foreign Affairs Minister Anita Anand says Global Affairs Canada consular officials are in contact with local authorities and ready to assist Canadians in the region. On social media, Prime Minister Mark Carney says the flash floods are absolutely devastating and says the government is closely following the situation. Make sure you check your Lotto Max tickets from Tuesday night's draw. Ontario Lottery and Gaming says a $100,000 Max Plus prize was won on a ticket sold in North Bay. Officials say the winning ticket to the $10 million jackpot was sold in St. Catharines. A $100,000 Encore prize was won on a ticket purchased online at olg.ca. Several arts and culture organizations in Nipissing are receiving provincial funding. MPP Vic Fideli says $175,000 for the Ontario Arts Council will ensure the local groups can continue to have a positive impact on the economy, create good jobs, and draw in more visitors to Nipissing. The bulk of the money, over $71,000, goes to On Matagzi to continue serving artists and community members from Nipissing First Nation and surrounding area. Other recipients include the Near North Mobile Media Lab, Creative Industries North Bay, Les Compagnons, Whitewater Gallery, and the North Bay Symphony. A clean, green, beautiful North Bay is honoring the finalists and winners of this year's Streetscapes Initiative. A recognition event was held Sunday. Nipissing Serenity Hospice won the business category, while a property on Douglas Street won Edible Garden Honors. A property on 2nd Avenue was the Therapeutic Garden winner, with a McIntyre Street West property winning overall curb appeal. Officials say the annual initiative recognizes residents and businesses whose outdoor spaces enhance the beauty of North Bay while promoting environmental stewardship and community pride.
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2: 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Jet FM Sports. The Jays won 3-0 over the Royals. They are three games now back of the wild card spot. They play Kansas City again tonight at 7. WNBA, the Toronto Tempo lost 90-78 to the Seattle Storm. North Bay Battalion training camp continues, and you can check out some inter-squad games today, 10:30 this morning. And then 5 o'clock, this afternoon. And then again tomorrow at 10:30. Canador Panther Volleyball, some great news. Sylvie LaPerrier is the new head coach of the women's team. She's coached club volleyball, St. Joseph's Scollard Hall since 2015, and Team Ontario.
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2: Showers on and off today. Risk of a thunderstorm this afternoon. Environment Canada, or no, try that again. The Weather Network says, you know, a little shot of sunshine here and there, but doesn't look like anything will last. Tonight, cloudy and 8. Tomorrow, a mix of sun and cloud and 21. Just about 8:05, it's 18.
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4: 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The

0: Trues, 106.3 Jet FM. They played the block party. Was it last year? 2 years ago? Strumbellas this year. All right, 8:12. It is 18 degrees in downtown North Bay. We're talking about your cell phone and how you broke it. Here's some of the stories that we've received so far this morning. And I'll just give you kind of a line from it. Oh, I'll just put my phone on top of the car for a second. Let's see here. I don't need a case. I'll just put it in my back pocket. Going to the bathroom. I got a text here from someone says, yeah, they put the phone on the trunk of the car because they needed the flashlight. And then closed the trunk. All right, 705-475-9915. Oh, man. 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
1: Talking about cell phone mishaps.
0: Yeah, broken cell phones. How did you wreck your cell phone?
1: It wasn't my cell phone. It was my wife's cell phone.
0: Okay, I'm just going to play on hold for a second here, okay?
1: All right.
0: So, whenever somebody calls up and they start off with, oh, this is not about me, this is about my wife, I think to myself, here's my chance to save a marriage. Here's my chance to counsel, to say, you know what? Maybe not tell stories about your wife on the radio. May not be the road to a happy life tonight when you arrive home from work. But that wouldn't be entertaining, so let's get right back to him. Hi, you're back. Okay, go ahead.
1: It was a brand new cell phone, out of the box, probably about a week. She was late from my daughter's dance recital, and she's out just outside the Capitol Center. She goes out to the front of the Capitol Center, and the door is locked. She turns around, and doesn't she drop her phone screen down? And smash. The only rock that was pretty much around her cracked her phone and took a chunk out of her phone.
0: I feel two of the things there. One is I feel that, yes, this broken screen, but also, and I don't know if it happens anymore, but my kids would do a lot of stuff at the Capitol Center, and at some point, the Capitol, they lock the doors. And so if you do step outside, you're not getting back in. It's just it's like a mystery door lock time. And it's happened to me a couple times. Knocking on the door. Hey, can I?

0: Wake up with Monahan in the morning.
1: Yeah, another couple weeks for our WFCU, truly local banking, True North Chevrolet Cadillac, 106.3 Gen FM Summer Fun Runner. This weekend and then next weekend, Labor Day weekend, Paige will be done. Thank you to all of our sponsors, Canadian Tire, Derek and everyone at Canadian Tire, Cascades Casino, Laporte's Nursery and Greenhouses. Thank you, thank you. Jack Garland Airport, Buffard Well Drilling. It's been a great summer. And you can follow along on our Facebook page and just see how busy Paige has been. But yeah, this weekend and next weekend for the Summer Fun Runner. All right, it is 8:20.
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1: So showers kind of on and off this morning. It does seem to stop for a little bit. Risk of a thunderstorm, though. It's going to be pretty humid today. So today's high, 22. Humidity, 29. Overnight tonight, cloudy and 8. And then tomorrow, mix of sun and cloud and a high of 21. 8:23. It is 18.
0: Jed Mornings. 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
1: Good morning, I'm Richard Coffin. U.S. tariffs are having a direct impact on jobs in our area. RYAM confirms a temporary economic shutdown of operations at its Temiscaming site effective September 12th. The plant produces cellulose, pulp, and coated paperboard. Officials say an accurate number of employees impacted is not yet known because they'll have different waves, adding it will be less than 400. Also unknown is how long the shutdown will last. The company says it will affect all site operations with the exception of the wastewater treatment plant and boiler number 4, which will continue to operate. President of Unifor Local 233, Stefan Lefebvre, says it's another difficult day for their members. He says 2 years after the shutdown of the specialty cellulose line that impacted 260 jobs in Temiscaming, they're at the mercy of tariffs. Lefebvre adds it's a waiting game. Without the government's help and more Canadian demand for their products, the Temiscaming mill cannot survive the tariff war. He says a shutdown, for whatever the reason, equals layoffs. RYAM says should the tariff situation evolve, it may reconsider the decision. Officials in Nepal report 24 Canadians are among the hundreds of people missing after massive flash floods and mudslides in a border area of Nepal and China. Upwards of 160 people have reportedly been killed. Foreign Affairs Minister Anita Anand says Global Affairs Canada consular officials are in contact with local authorities and ready to assist Canadians in the region. On social media, Prime Minister Mark Carney says the flash floods are absolutely devastating and says the government is closely following the situation. Someone in our area could be $100,000 richer thanks to Tuesday night's Lotto Max draw. Ontario Lottery and Gaming says a $100,000 Max Plus prize was won on a ticket sold in North Bay. Officials say the winning ticket to the $10 million jackpot was sold in St. Catharines, with a $100,000 Encore prize won on a ticket purchased online at olg.ca. Several arts and culture organizations in Nipissing are receiving provincial funding. MPP Vic Fideli says $175,000 for the Ontario Arts Council will ensure the local groups can continue to have a positive impact on the economy, create good jobs, and draw in more visitors to Nipissing. The bulk of the money, over $71,000, goes to On Matagzi to continue serving artists and community members from Nipissing First Nation and surrounding area. Other recipients include the Near North Mobile Media Lab, Creative Industries North Bay, Lake Compagnon, Whitewater Gallery, and the North Bay Symphony. A Clean, Green, Beautiful North Bay is honoring the finalists and winners of this year's Streetscapes Initiative. A recognition event was held Sunday. Nipissing Serenity Hospice won the business category, while the property on Douglas Street won Edible Garden Honors. A property on 2nd Avenue was the Therapeutic Garden.

0: And check out some inner squad games this morning, 10:30, and then 5 this afternoon, and then again tomorrow at 10:30 a.m. Canador Panther Volleyball, the women's coach has been announced. Sylvie LaPerriere is the new coach of the women's team. She's coached club volleyball, also St. Joseph's Scollard Hall since 2015, and Team Ontario.
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0: Showers, risk of a thunderstorm, and 22 the high today. Tonight, cloudy and 8, and then tomorrow, a mix of sun and cloud and a high of 21. At 8:34, it's 18.
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0: Hi there, it's Mike. We're talking cell phones today and how you destroyed your cell phone. 705-475-9915. Let's just go through some texts here, because I did get a whole bunch. Rachel. I think it's Rachel. She says, I broke my cell phone by dropping it in the sump pump hole on a construction site. I'm like, no. Flashlight on. And I only say that because maybe I think I've inspected a sump pump and realized, oh, yeah, no flashlight, and just used my phone. I didn't drop it in, so. Okay. Katie says, my dad was snowblowing the driveway. His phone fell out of his pocket onto the ground. He drove over with the snowblower, shooting it out the snowblowing chute. She says, he found most of it. David just sends a picture of a front-end loader. I said, oh, did you have a protective case on it? Approved for 40,000 pounds. All right. Look, we're gonna you know what? Let's do this and we'll come back and go to the phone. It's 8:43.
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5: I'd like to share my story, not my wife's story, about how I damaged my cell phone.
0: Oh, what happened?
5: Well, I was at my buddy's place. I went upstairs to go to the bathroom, stuffed my phone in my hoodie pocket, like a front pocket, but it's not one of those all-the-way-through pockets. It's one of those, like, one little pocket on one side, one little pocket on the other side. So as I'm relieving myself upstairs, it flopped right into the toilet. So I fished it out, had to do it, started taking it apart on his counter, SIM card out, memory card out, battery out, grab his hair dryer, figure out how to sanitize it afterwards, grab his hair dryer, I'm going through the whole deal. He's downstairs going, what the hell is this guy doing in my bathroom? He's got my hair dryer going. Come downstairs, put everything together, you know, cleanse it all. And believe it or not, God's honest truth, the only number that didn't work, it was a BlackBerry, the only number or letter that didn't work was the P.
0: Isn't that a coincidence? A BlackBerry, let's go back a bit. Oh, man. That's awesome. Thank you.
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0: Simple Minds on Jet FM. 8:51, it's Monahan in the morning. The battalion are on the ice this morning. If you've been dying to get out there and have a peek, it's free to go check out the inter-squad game at 10:30 and then 5 this afternoon and then at 10:30 tomorrow morning.
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0: I think back, and I'm going to shout out to everybody up at Belaterra Stone. I think back to 20 years ago, if you wanted to buy a piece of, you know, stone or granite or whatever, you'd have to look like a teeny tiny little piece, you know, the size smaller than a Kit Kat. And now they've got Slabland up there, and you can see the whole thing. It's absolutely beautiful. Anyway, shout out to Jennifer, Colby, everybody up there. 8:53, we've got showers, risk of a thunderstorm this afternoon, 22 for the high, it is 18.
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1: Good morning, I'm Richard Coffin. U.S. tariffs are having a direct impact on jobs in our area. RYAM confirms a temporary economic shutdown of operations at its Temiscaming site effective September 12th. The plant produces cellulose, pulp, and coated paperboard. Officials say an accurate number of employees impacted is not yet known because they'll have different waves, adding it will be less than 400. Also unknown is how long the shutdown will last. The company says it will affect all site operations with the exception of the wastewater treatment plant and boiler number 4, which will continue to operate. President of Unifor Local 233, Stefan Lefebvre, says it's another difficult day for their members. He says 2 years after the shutdown of the specialty cellulose line that impacted 260 jobs in Temiscaming, they're at the mercy of tariffs. Lefebvre adds it's a waiting game without the government's help and more Canadian demand for their products. The Temiscaming mill cannot survive the tariff war. He says a shutdown, for whatever the reason, equals layoffs. RYAM says should the tariff situation evolve, it may reconsider the decision. Officials in Nepal report 24 Canadians are among the hundreds of people missing after massive flash floods and mudslides in a border area of Nepal and China. Upwards of 160 people have reportedly been killed. Foreign Affairs Minister Anita Anand says Global Affairs Canada consular officials are in contact with local authorities and ready to assist Canadians in the region. On social media, Prime Minister Mark Carney says the flash floods are absolutely devastating and says the government is closely following the situation. Make sure you check your Lotto Max tickets from Tuesday night's draw. Ontario Lottery and Gaming says a $100,000 Max Plus prize was won on a ticket sold in North Bay. Officials say the winning ticket to the $10 million jackpot was sold in St. Catharines. A $100,000 Encore prize was won on a ticket purchased online at olg.ca. Several arts and culture organizations in Nipissing are receiving provincial funding. MPP Vic Fideli says $175,000 for the Ontario Arts Council will ensure the local groups can continue to have a positive impact on the economy, create good jobs, and draw on more visitors to Nipissing. The bulk of the money, over $71,000, goes to On Montagsie to continue serving artists and community members from Nipissing First Nation and surrounding area. Other recipients include the Near North Mobile Media Lab, Creative Industries North Bay, Lake Compagnon, Whitewater Gallery, and the North Bay Symphony. A clean, green, beautiful North Bay is honoring the finalists and winners of this year's Streetscapes Initiative. A recognition event was held Sunday. Nipissing Serenity Hospice won the business category, while the property on Douglas Street won Edible Garden Honors. A property on 2nd Avenue was the Therapeutic Garden winner, with the McIntyre Street West property winning overall curb appeal. Officials say the annual initiative recognizes residents and businesses whose outdoor spaces enhance the beauty of North Bay while promoting environmental stewardship and community pride.
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2: Well, good morning. It is 9:03. Jet FM Sports. The Jays won 3-0 over the Royals. They are three games out of a wild card spot. They play Kansas City again tonight at 7. WNBA, the Toronto Tempo lost 90-78 to the Seattle Storm. North Bay Battalion training camp continues. You can check out some inter-squad games today, 10:30 this morning, 5 this afternoon, and then again 10:30 tomorrow. Canador Panther Volleyball, Sylvie LaPerriere is the new head coach of the women's volleyball team. She's coached club volleyball, St. Joseph's Scholar Hall since 2015, and Team Ontario.
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2: Showers, risk of a thunderstorm this afternoon, 22 the high today. Tonight, cloudy and 8. Tomorrow, a mix of sun and cloud and 21. At 9:04, it's 18.
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6: Showers on and off all day today. Risk of a thunderstorm this afternoon. Today's high 22. Tonight, cloudy and 8. And then tomorrow, a mix of sun and cloud and a high of 21.
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I'm Gareth Reed with today's rock history for August 20th. In December 2015, Gord Downie was diagnosed with glioblastoma, a terminal form of brain cancer. The band announced his diagnosis on the 24th of May 2016. The band also announced that despite his condition, they would tour that summer. The Hip's 13th annual Man Machine Poem was released on June 17, 2016. The final concert of the Man Machine Poem tour was held at the Rogers Center in the band's hometown of Kingston on August 20, 2016. It was aired by the Canadian Broadcasting Corporation as a live cross-platform broadcast on CBC Television, CBC Radio 1, CBC Radio 2, CBC Music, and YouTube. The concert featured 30 songs and three encore sets, with the band finishing with a performance of Ahead by a Century. The CBC's broadcast and live streaming of the concert, uninterrupted by advertisements, was watched by 11.7 million people, roughly one-third of our Canadian population. Gord Downie died on October 17, 2017, and his death was widely mourned. Prime Minister Justin Trudeau held a press conference at Parliament Hill in which he eulogized Downie as our buddy Gord, who loved this country with everything he had, and not just loved it in a nebulous, oh, I love Canada way. He loved every hidden corner, every story, every aspect of this country that he celebrated his whole life. It was back in 2016 that rock icons The Tragically Hip played their final emotional live show in Kingston, Ontario, on this date in rock history, August 20th.

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1: 9:32, battalion on the ice. Training camp this week, so I guess they had a bunch of stuff they were getting done, medicals and all of that. And then they're going to hit the ice officially today. You can go check it out if you want. It's absolutely free. 10:30 and then 5 o'clock. This is at the Gardens. 10:30 this morning, so in an hour. And then 5 o'clock. And then they'll play again tomorrow at 10:30. 26-27 Battalion hitting the ice for the first time. All right, it's, well, in scrimmage. It's 9:32.
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0: 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It's Monahan in the Morning, 9:45. The Coalition Martial Arts is celebrating their fifth anniversary with an open house on Saturday. It goes from noon to 5. It's 1774 Main Street West. Free barbecue, some entertainment. I'll be doing a jiu-jitsu demonstration starting at 3. Well, maybe I won't be. But there will be. Somebody will be doing some demonstration. It's Brazilian jiu-jitsu, by the way, at 3. Games, raffles, family-friendly activities. Congratulations to Coalition Martial Arts on 5 years, and they're celebrating Saturday.
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0: Showers on and off all day today. Risk of a thunderstorm this afternoon. Today's high 22. Tonight, cloudy and 8. And then tomorrow, a mix of sun and cloud and a high of 21.
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9: Showers on and off all day today. Risk of a thunderstorm this afternoon. Today's high 22. Tonight, cloudy and 8. And then tomorrow, a mix of sun and cloud and a high of 21.
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6: Showers on and off all day today. Risk of a thunderstorm this afternoon. Today's high 22. Tonight, cloudy and 8. And then tomorrow, a mix of sun and cloud and a high of 21.
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6: Showers on and off all day today. Risk of a thunderstorm this afternoon. Today's high 22. Tonight, cloudy and 8. And then tomorrow, a mix of sun and cloud and a high of 21.
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9: Showers on and off all day today. Risk of a thunderstorm this afternoon. Today's high 22. Tonight, cloudy and 8. And then tomorrow, a mix of sun and cloud and a high of 21.
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1: Good afternoon. I'm Richard Coffin. The Federation of Northern Ontario Municipalities is expressing concern after RYAM announced a temporary shutdown of its industrial complex in Temiscaming. The company says the economic shutdown takes effect September 12th and is due to the impact of new U.S. tariffs. The plant produces cellulose, pulp, and coated paperboard. FNOM says although the facility is in Quebec, it's a significant regional employer with strong economic connections to northeastern Ontario. President Dave Plourde says if the shutdown continues, the region could lose the highly skilled workforce, creating lasting consequences for the forestry industry on both sides of the provincial border. They're calling on governments, the company, labor, and regional partners to work together to find a way forward. RYAM says while the exact number of employees impacted is not yet known, it will be less than 400. The wastewater treatment plant and one boiler will continue to operate. Canada's finance department has updated its list of counter-tariffs set to take effect on September 8th. American seafood and fish products are no longer on there. Ottawa says they're continually working with Canadian industries to assess the effectiveness of the measures, with a primary focus on industries that have been targeted by U.S. tariffs. Based on feedback, the department says it has made select adjustments to protect against broader economic harms, including removing seafood and fish products from the list of counter tariffs. Nipissing First Nation is asking for the public's help locating a bear carving that was stolen from the new walking trail in Bocage Park. Officials say a $500 reward is being offered for information leading to the recovery of the carving. They also say security cameras are located throughout the park. Anyone who may have witnessed any suspicious activity in the Bocage Park area between August 22nd and 26th is asked to contact Nipissing First Nation Administration. And we're learning more about provincial funding announced earlier this week for Lake Compagnon. The Ontario government's investing $50,000 to help develop a dedicated workspace for Francophone small businesses and organizations in Nipissing. MPP Vic Fideli says the funding will help expand French language services, create economic opportunities, strengthen collaboration, and increase visibility of the Francophone community in Nipissing. The local project will also include an onboarding component for newcomers with integration and cultural discovery activities.
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1: In sports, green and white inter-squad games are underway at Battalion Training Camp. Admission is free with another game at 5 today at Bort Longyear Memorial Gardens and 10:30 tomorrow morning. Canadore has announced Sylvie LaPerriere as the new head coach of the Panthers women's volleyball team. Officials say she brings extensive experience developing athletes at the provincial, club, and secondary school levels, with her teams bringing home championships at various levels. In baseball, the Toronto Blue Jays play the rubber match of their series with Kansas City tonight. Each team has a win so far in the three-game set. And there are four preseason games around the NFL tonight, including Buffalo at home to Pittsburgh.
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2: Showers on and off all day today. Risk of a thunderstorm this afternoon. Today's high 22. Tonight, cloudy and 8. And then tomorrow, a mix of sun and cloud and a high of 21.
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6: Showers on and off all day today. Risk of a thunderstorm this afternoon. Today's high 22. Tonight, cloudy and 8. And then tomorrow, a mix of sun and cloud and a high of 21.
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I'm Gareth Reed with today's rock history for August 27th. Back in 1990, the Alpine Valley Music Theater in Wisconsin held two back-to-back Eric Clapton concerts supported by Stevie Ray Vaughan and Double Trouble. After the second show had ended, instead of driving back to the hotel, Stevie Ray Vaughan boarded one of four helicopters waiting nearby. According to his publicist, Stevie Ray had learned only one seat was actually available. And Vaughan said to his sister-in-law and his brother Jimmy, "Do you mind if I take the seat? I really need to get back." The helicopter took off in dense fog en route to Chicago's Midway Airport around 12:40 a.m. with Stevie, pilot Jeffrey Brown, Bobby Brooks, Clapton's Hollywood agent, Clapton's assistant tour manager Colin Smythe, and Clapton's bodyguard Nigel Brown on board. The helicopter crashed into a hill shortly before 1 a.m., killing all instantly. Clapton and Robert Cray were in another helicopter, which landed safely in Chicago. Eric issued a statement through spokesperson Ronnie Lippin saying that the victims were my companions, my associates, and my friends, and added, "This is a tragic loss of some very special people." A sad note to remember an incredible musician, Stevie Ray Vaughan, on this date in rock history, August 27th.

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8: Showers on and off all day today. Risk of a thunderstorm this afternoon. Today's high 22. Tonight, cloudy and 8. And then tomorrow, a mix of sun and cloud and a high of 21.
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9: Showers on and off all day today. Risk of a thunderstorm this afternoon. Today's high 22. Tonight, cloudy and 8. And then tomorrow, a mix of sun and cloud and a high of 21.
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0: A mixed bag today with the risk of a thunderstorm and a high of 21. Cloudy with showers possible tonight, then partial clearing overnight, a low of 9. Sun and cloud tomorrow with a high of 18.
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7: A mixed bag today with the risk of a thunderstorm and a high of 21. Cloudy with showers possible tonight, then partial clearing overnight, a low of 9. Sun and cloud tomorrow with a high of 18.
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The road to recovery should not include Highway 11. That's why the WSIB now has 29 healthcare partners right here in North Bay to help people hurt at work. It's another way the WSIB is here to help.

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5: A mixed bag today with the risk of a thunderstorm and a high of 21. Cloudy with showers possible tonight, then partial clearing overnight, a low of 9. Sun and cloud tomorrow with a high of 18.
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One of Canada's favorite bands, that is the Bare Naked Ladies and Pinch Me. 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This is The Flight Home with Steph on North Bay's Classics 106.3 Jet FM. And you know, the subject of bucket list has come up a few times this week in my world. I've got a couple of friends who've checked a few items off their bucket list this past summer, and I think that's motivated them to find new things to replace those, so continuing to add to the bucket list. I can't remember the last thing from my bucket list that I've checked off. In fact, I can't remember what's left on it either, but I'm hoping your memory is better than mine. So today I'm curious to know, what's something you've checked off your bucket list and another you still want to get done? It doesn't have to be wild or dangerous, but something you've thought about and really want to do. Something you've checked off your bucket list and then another that you still want to get done. 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
0: A mixed bag today with the risk of a thunderstorm and a high of 21. Cloudy with showers possible tonight, then partial clearing overnight, a low of 9. Sun and cloud tomorrow with a high of 18.
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0: A mixed bag today with the risk of a thunderstorm and a high of 21. Cloudy with showers possible tonight, then partial clearing overnight, a low of 9. Sun and cloud tomorrow with a high of 18.
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1: Good afternoon, I'm Hillary Hilton. The Federation of Northern Ontario Municipalities is expressing concern after RYAM announced a temporary shutdown at its industrial complex in Temiskaming. The company says the economic shutdown takes effect September 12th and is due to the impact of new U.S. tariffs. The plant produces cellulose, pulp, and coated paperboard. Funnum says although the facility is in Quebec, it's a significant regional employer with strong economic connections to northeastern Ontario. President Dave Plourd says if the shutdown continues, the region could lose the highly skilled workforce, creating lasting consequences for the forestry industry on both sides of the provincial border. They're calling on governments, the company, labor, and regional partners to work together to find a way forward. RYAM says while the exact number of employees impacted is not yet known, it will be less than 400. The wastewater treatment plant and one boiler will continue to operate. Nipissing First Nation is offering a $500 reward for information leading to the recovery of a stolen bear carving. Officials are asking for the public's help after the carving was taken from the new walking trail in Bocage Park. They also note security cameras are located throughout the park. Anyone who may have witnessed any suspicious activity in the Bocage Park area between August 22nd and 26th is asked to contact Nipissing First Nation Administration. We're learning more about provincial funding announced earlier this week for Lake Compagnon. The Ontario government is investing $50,000 to help develop a dedicated workspace for Francophone small businesses and organizations of all ages in Nipissing. MPP Vic Fideli says the funding will help to expand French language services, create economic opportunities, strengthen collaboration, and increase visibility of the Francophone community in Nipissing. The local project will also include an onboarding component for newcomers with integration and cultural discovery activities. Donald Trump has followed through on his threat to change the name of Lake Ontario to Lake America. In a video posted to his social media accounts, the U.S. president used his ever-present Sharpie to make the declaration, crossing out Lake Ontario on a map and replacing it with Lake America. He then signed an executive order making it official. That's one response to trade talks with Canada that broke down last Friday. Trump also announced several increased and new tariffs on Canadian goods. Prime Minister Mark Carney has responded with his own tariffs on U.S. products.
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2: In sports, North Bay Battalion's three-day training camp continues with another inter-squad game at 5:30 tonight at the Gardens and the final one tomorrow morning at 10:30. These games are free and open to the public. On the diamond, the Blue Jays wrap up a three-game set in Kansas City tonight, and the final week of NFL preseason action kicks off tonight with four games starting with the Steelers in Buffalo.
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2: Cloudy with showers possible tonight, then partial clearing overnight, a low of 9. Sun and cloud tomorrow with a high of 18.
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0: Cloudy with showers possible tonight, then partial clearing overnight, a low of 9. Sun and cloud tomorrow with a high of 18.
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8: Cloudy with showers possible tonight, then partial clearing overnight, a low of 9. Sun and cloud tomorrow with a high of 18.
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1: Good afternoon, I'm Hillary Hilton. The Federation of Northern Ontario Municipalities is expressing concern after RYAM announced a temporary shutdown at its industrial complex in Temiskaming. The company says the economic shutdown takes effect September 12th and is due to the impact of new U.S. tariffs. The plant produces cellulose, pulp, and coated paperboard. Funham says although the facility is in Quebec, it's a significant regional employer with strong economic connections to northeastern Ontario. President Dave Plourde says if the shutdown continues, the region could lose the highly skilled workforce, creating lasting consequences for the forestry industry on both sides of the provincial border. They're calling on governments, the company, labor, and regional partners to work together to find a way forward. RYAM says while the exact number of employees impacted is not yet known, it will be less than 400. The wastewater treatment plant and one boiler will continue to operate. Nipissing First Nation is offering a $500 reward for information leading to the recovery of a stolen bear carving. Officials are asking for the public's help after the carving was taken from the new walking trail in Bocage Park. They also note security cameras are located throughout the park. Anyone who may have witnessed any suspicious activity in the Bocage Park area between August 22nd and 26th is asked to contact Nipissing First Nation Administration. We're learning more about provincial funding announced earlier this week for Lake Compagnon. The Ontario government is investing $50,000 to help develop a dedicated workspace for Francophone small businesses and organizations of all ages in Nipissing. MPP Vic Fideli says the funding will help to expand French language services, create economic opportunities, strengthen collaboration, and increase visibility of the Francophone community in Nipissing. The local project will also include an onboarding component for newcomers with integration and cultural discovery activities. Donald Trump has followed through on his threat to change the name of Lake Ontario to Lake America. In a video posted to his social media accounts, the U.S. president used his ever-present Sharpie to make the declaration, crossing out Lake Ontario on a map and replacing it with Lake America. He then signed an executive order making it official. That's one response to trade talks with Canada that broke down last Friday. Trump also announced several increased and new tariffs on Canadian goods. Prime Minister Mark Carney has responded with his own tariffs on U.S. products.
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2: In sports, North Bay Battalion's three-day training camp continues with another inter-squad game at 5:30 tonight at the Gardens and the final one tomorrow morning at 10:30. These games are free and open to the public. On the diamond, the Blue Jays wrap up a three-game set in Kansas City tonight, and the final week of NFL preseason action kicks off tonight with four games starting with the Steelers in Buffalo.
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2: Cloudy with showers possible tonight, then partial clearing overnight, a low of 9. Sun and cloud tomorrow with a high of 18.
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Hi there, happy Thursday weekend eve. This is The Flight Home with Steph on North Bay's Classics 106.3 Jet FM. And you know, the subject of bucket list has come up a few times this week in my world. I've got a couple of friends who've checked a few items off their bucket list this past summer, and I think that's motivated them to find new things to replace those, so continuing to add to the bucket list. I can't remember the last thing from my bucket list that I've checked off. In fact, I can't remember what's left on it either, but I'm hoping your memory is better than mine. So today I'm curious to know, what's something you've checked off your bucket list and another you still want to get done? It doesn't have to be wild or dangerous, but something you've thought about and really want to do. Something you've checked off your bucket list and then another that you still want to get done. You can call or text 705-475-9915 or let us know on Facebook at 106.3 Jet.

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0: Cloudy with showers possible tonight, then partial clearing overnight, a low of 9. Sun and cloud tomorrow with a high of 18.
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I'm Gareth Reed with today's rock history for August 27th. Back in 1990, the Alpine Valley Music Theater in Wisconsin held two back-to-back Eric Clapton concerts supported by Stevie Ray Vaughan and Double Trouble. After the second show had ended, instead of driving back to the hotel, Stevie Ray Vaughan boarded one of four helicopters waiting nearby. According to his publicist, Stevie Ray had learned only one seat was actually available. And Vaughan said to his sister-in-law and his brother Jimmy, "Do you mind if I take the seat? I really need to get back." The helicopter took off in dense fog en route to Chicago's Midway Airport around 12:40 a.m. with Stevie, pilot Jeffrey Brown, Bobby Brooks, Clapton's Hollywood agent, Clapton's assistant tour manager Colin Smythe, and Clapton's bodyguard Nigel Brown on board. The helicopter crashed into a hill shortly before 1 a.m., killing all instantly. Clapton and Robert Cray were in another helicopter, which landed safely in Chicago. Eric issued a statement through spokesperson Ronnie Lippin saying that the victims were my companions, my associates, and my friends, and added, "This is a tragic loss of some very special people." A sad note to remember an incredible musician, Stevie Ray Vaughan, on this date in rock history, August 27th.

0: 106.3 Jet FM, North Bay's Classics. It's The Flight Home with Steph. And if you've got a favorite local band or artist that you think deserves more ears, more people hearing about them, more people listening to them, send them to madeandplayedincanada.ca. That's where musicians can submit their original songs for free. And they'll be up for consideration for airplay as well. 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There's so much great Canadian music out there. We just want to help people hear it. Check it all out at madeandplayedincanada.ca.
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0: 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This is Steph in for the flight home, and the legend of Gordon Lightfoot lives on with the Lightfoot Band. 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
0: Cloudy with showers possible tonight, then partial clearing overnight, a low of 9. Sun and cloud tomorrow with a high of 18.
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8: Cloudy with showers possible tonight, then partial clearing overnight, a low of 9. Sun and cloud tomorrow with a high of 18.
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2: 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From horses to horsepower, saddle up. Rawhide Rodeo, Pro Rider FMX shows, the GLPP truck and tractor pulls, and so much more. Then shut up those boots for line dancing and two nights of live music on stage, outdoors. Yeah! Smoke and Spurs Festival, Papineau, Cameron Township, Anderson Event Park, September 4th to 6th. 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
3: 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The summer clear out is going on now at Ashley. 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
7: Cloudy with showers possible tonight, then partial clearing overnight, a low of 9. Sun and cloud tomorrow with a high of 18.
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9: Cloudy with showers possible tonight, then partial clearing overnight, a low of 9. Sun and cloud tomorrow with a high of 18.
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0: Cloudy with showers possible tonight, then partial clearing overnight, a low of 9. Sun and cloud tomorrow with a high of 18.
5: 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Inspiring higher learning for employment in the trades with 80 full-time programs and award-winning professors. 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